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1: So far so good. We've been able to start off the day well. All the agents have reported in good time. There is peace and calm, and we expect that we shall have this trend all through the day. We are optimistic that this is going to be a good day for us because people have turned out in large numbers, and we are also urging anybody who is still home to wake up and come and exercise their civic right. Secondly, also want to urge the police officers, especially those in plain clothes, not to intimidate voters, because we've seen so many vehicles here without number plates, and we've told our people any vehicle that has no number plates, therefore suspects to activities that may want to interfere with this election. Residents of Olkalau, in high spirits, make sure you vote and also guard your vote.
0: Ibadi na jo kesho magenaga hirawa asiana sabo kolobisani ropolisi na muri obunge orokalao tangkara genagengure dushe serikali.
1: This is a paranoid government, a government that fears itself, a government that does not have confidence in itself. That is why they over deployed. But nevertheless, the people of Olkalao have shown maturity in exercising their democratic rights, and they are calm, and we don't see any cause of alarm. Anything contrary to what we expect happens, we'll be able to reach out.
0: Ibangutuna senenja ilao shule kura ibalunye hinduare nye tialuna kukona ibungetai tenorishata tinamuriwa orakelao.
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21: 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I got a Radiangar, Nilo, Naraji, Naro Fans, Mayan, Naganya, Mayan, Amagra Bang, Roman, Nabon, Nabo, beginning of the Nair, I do not put the Pajan and give you the other you.
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0: Is the don't worry, anyone don't get it. 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
0: he's saying in
1: 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Yes,
0: number
1: 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Tempango.
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1: 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Ajina ashu asiraro ti.
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1: I've just cast my vote and I am very, very, very happy at the speed at which the IBC is working. I had the privilege in the morning to visit several of the polling stations or polling centers. The turnout was very wonderful. The people have come out in numbers and the officers that are there are doing quite a commendable job. Just a few hitches here and there that are common, like in the morning, some of our agents were asked to provide copies of the ID, which is not a requirement by law, but we had the RO solving the problem adequately. So from where I sit, the process is going on very nicely. The security is very tight. The people are coming out in numbers and I'm urging them to continue coming out. There's still time until 5. Those that are still traveling, we wish them well, safe journeys to arrive here on time so that every vote counts.
0: Rebeja na kisinyo la sara nikira utena chame DCP Hoseni Rai John Methu utene bembunge yumbure naifasha Jerry Kihara Jona Jerry Gelio na hake mborhon katukul Negira na gilo turhuli IBC Ai sosyo ni nagelare Egidi wa nagel tunga nagelaro na hake iti hoyo Tonka ngitepe isosyo na hapa woshi na kura Na mito kina kanyo miyemuti kininche
2: And the process so far is satisfying. We are very satisfied by the plans and the way the IBC is running this election so far. We can't say that we have seen any major issue, especially from the referee, who is the IBC. I think also in my history as a politician around, this would be one of the highest turnouts that I've seen around that everywhere in the constituency. The people are out. And they are out in large numbers. The only issue that I want to say is to urge our people, please come out and vote early. The process is very seamless. You've seen that all the people who are getting in there, they are spending very few minutes and they are out. The process is quite fast. And so therefore, you have no reason of saying that I wait at home until the queues are whatever. You come out and vote.
3: The queues are very long, but they are moving very fast, like it has been said. Kwa hivyo mimi ningeuliza tu wananchi wajitokeze. And from now on, we just want the prevailing peace to continue up to the end.
0: Ege wola sakle serikali ya gwadu boyu tempona rotor mshara ni etero na kenda rigina bola bali sieto ladi longa rusunyere tikita moile. 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
4: Will be increased and commuter allowance will be increased so that all the civil servants in the Republic of Kenya can be able to continue earning salary increment in the Republic of Kenya. Na vile vile tunajua mshahara yao iliongezewa tena January mwaka huu and it was backdated to July 2025. Na kama vile nimemulika maneno ya mshahara ama ya pero as a salary increment, it will not go to Waragai. It will not go to ghost workers. It will go to the real civil servants of the Republic of Kenya.
0: Malang lo mokolo li video rondo robo e moib na bom point na rana pishana ma ye defem ka game ne baye wede sa na pishana ndama na indo gina ka tum ne sebo lemon ton korhokim ka ji Timothy Torikeno.
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